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2: 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So convincing, you made it look fun. Laugh it off, but the damage is done. Saying, baby, just relax.

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Sometimes we can agree to disagree. My mind's acting like a screen.

wretched man, happy to be heard and sing. Humble name, come on. Next time I'll ride you.